0: Đài FM Radio from Quy Nhơn. Gia Lai News, Gia Lai with News Update broadcast on FM Radio from Quy Nhơn.
1: Good evening, everyone. You're listening to the GV News. As construction packages on the Quy Nhơn Pleiku Expressway are being accelerated, authorities in Gia Lai have called on the Ministry of Finance to promptly allocate the 2026 state budget to ensure progress on the key project, which carries a total investment of over 43.7 trillion VND. According to the Province Transport and Civil Works Project Management Board, contractors are taking advantages of favorable weather condition to mobilize maximum manpower, machinery, and equipment. Multiple work fronts are being deployed simultaneously, including robots, drainage system, bridges, and auxiliary items in a bid to speed up construction across the entire route. However, the implementation process is facing mounting financial pressure as prices of fuel and construction materials has soared in recent months, while central project allocation for 2026 have yet to be finalized. In addition, local counterpart funding has already been fully deployed, leading to delays in advance payments and settlement for contractors, thereby affecting cash flow and construction organization. In light of the challenge, the Gia Lai Project Management Board has proposed that the government urgently supplement central project funding to ensure condition for implementing component projects too, while maintaining construction progress on the remaining components in line with the approved schedule.
2: The Gia Lai Provincial People's Committee has issued a logistics development plan for the 2025-2035 period with vision toward 2050. Under the plan, by 2035, Gia Lai aims to establish and operate at least one provincial-level logistics center while developing at least two medium-scale cargo transit hubs linked to concentrated production areas and major transport routes. The province targets average annual growth of logistics services at 12 to 15%, while gradually reducing logistics costs to around 12 to 15% of goods value for key sectors. In addition, about 80% of logistics enterprises in the province are expected to apply digital technology in warehouse management, transportation and administrative procedures. To ensure effective implementation, Gia Lai will focus on improving mechanisms and policies, strengthening state management of logistics services, promoting investment in synchronized and modern infrastructure, and enhancing regional connectivity in logistics development. The plan aims to turn Gia Lai into an important cargo transit center in the Central Highlands, effectively connecting the Le Thanh International Border Gate, Pleiku, Quy Nhơn Port Economic Corridor, thereby helping reduce production costs and improve the competitiveness of the province's agricultural products and goods.
1: Amid prolonged heat waves, Gia Lai is ramping up efforts to restructure its crop pattern in the 2026 summer-autumn season, aiming to conserve irrigation water and improve production efficiency. The provincial agriculture sector is guiding localities to shift away from drought-prone paddy fields and low-yield sugarcane and cassava area toward more suitable dry crops. According to the Sub-Department of Crop Production and Plant Protection, the province plans to cultivate more than 16,700 hectares of upland crops in this season. At the same time, authorities are adjusting rice planting schedules by promoting early sowing and prioritizing short-duration varieties, while introducing measures to reduce input costs.
3: Mr. Kiu Van Kang, deputy head of the sub-department, said the sector is aligning crop calendars and seed structure with local conditions to mitigate extreme weather impacts. Efforts are also focused on reviewing and expanding crop conservation on inefficiency land, particularly for rice, cassava, and sugar cane. With input costs rising, farmers are being trained to use fertilizer and pesticides more efficiently, increase the use of organic fertilizer, and make use of available agricultural byproducts such as straw to cut production costs.
2: To date, the province has been granted 38 banana growing area codes covering more than 3,258 hectares, along with 27 packing facility codes serving exports. The achievement is considered an important step in standardizing agricultural production, meeting traceability requirements, and expanding markets for local farm produce. Many enterprises, cooperatives, and banana growers in the province have actively invested in export standard production processes with greater focus on controlling pesticide residues and applying safe farming techniques to meet international market requirements. Notably, Labang Banana Products of Yalai Livestock, joint stock company under Hoang An Yalai Group, have become the first Vietnamese banana product distributed at 81 supermarkets in South Korea. The results highlight the strong potential of the local banana sector in building a professional agricultural export brand and gradually affirming its position in the international market.
3: Yalai is rolling out a comprehensive plan to strengthen grassroots healthcare with a focus on poorer communes and several disadvantaged areas, aiming to improve public health services, ensure social welfare, and ease pressure on higher-level hospitals. Under the plan, the province will prioritize operating, expanding, or newly building 24 commune health stations in border and hard-hit areas. Facilities will include administrative blocks, examination and treatment units, and technical sections such as X-ray, ultrasound, laboratory testing, emergency care, and medical wastewater treatment systems. Alongside infrastructure upgrades, Yalai will procure essential medical equipment, including 24 categories of modern devices, such as patient monitor, defibrillator, digital X-ray system, general ultrasound machine, and hematology and biochemistry analyzers. Total investment is estimated at 288 billion VND, with 216 billion VND allocated for infrastructure and 72 billion VND for medical equipment procurement. In parallel, the province is introducing incentive policy to attract and retain doctors and pharmacists at public health facilities, particularly in ethnic minority, mountainous, and border areas, addressing shortage and qualified personnel at the grassroots level.
2: The Provincial Steering Committee for Voluntary Blood Donation Campaigns, in coordination with Yalai Medical College and the Hematology and Blood Transfusion Center of the Provincial General Hospital, recently organized a voluntary blood donation event at Yalai Medical College. The program attracted a large number of youth union members and students, collected 167 units of blood to support emergency aid and patient treatment. Earlier, at the Gymnasium of Regiment 925, the Provincial Steering Committee also coordinated with the unit and the Hematology and Blood Transfusion Center to organize the first voluntary blood donation drive for 2026, received 155 units of blood donated by officers and soldiers participating in the program. Through the two blood donation drives, a total of 322 units of blood were collected, helping supplement blood supplies for emergency and treatment services at medical facilities across the province. And that's the end of the news today. Thank you for listening, and goodbye for now.

人等欧断一台人一人人人人人人人人人人人人人人人人人人人人人人人人人人人人人人人人人人人人人人人人人人人人人人人人人人人人人人人人人人人人人人人人人人人人人人人人人人人人人人人人人人人人人人人人人人人人人人人人人人人人人人人人人人人人人人人人人人人人人人人人人人人人人人人人人人人人人人人人人人人人人人人人人人人人人人人人人人人人人人人人人人人人人人人人人人人人人人人人人人人人人人人人人人人人人人人人人人人人人人人人人人人人人人人人人人人人人人人人人人人人人人人人人人人人人人人人人人人人人人人人人人人人人人人人人人人人人人人人人人人人人人人人人人人人人人人人人人人人人人人人人人人人人人人人人人人人人人人人人人人人人人人人人人人人人人人人人人人人人人人人人人人人人人人人人人人人人人人人人人人人人人人人人人人人人人人人人人人人人人人人人人人人人人人人人人人人人人人人人人人人人人人人人人人人人人人人人人人人人人人